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The Cure. Und neu dabei, Mel and Kim, That's the Way It Is.

0: gentlemen, this is Billy McCluskey from Palm Springs reporting for NBC Sports of America. 20 seconds to the start of the 31st Formula race on a hot sunny afternoon.
1: 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Baby.

The favorites within Zoma. Eurythmics. 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Who am I? In excess. Und neu dabei, Talk Talk, living in another world. Eingewortet von Angie aus Hannover über die 80s.

0: 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David Bowie.
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0: 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That's the way it is. 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